Better days are coming, if no one told you. I hate to hear you crying over the phone, dear. For 7 years running, you've been a soldier. But better days are coming, better days are coming for you. So when the night feels like forever,

train the people only to consume. Step 2, infiltrate adults with the news. Step 3, indoctrinate the children through the schools and the music and the apps on the phones that they use. Step 4, separate the right from the left. Step 5, separate the white from the black. Step 6, separate the rich from the poor. Use religion and equality to separate them more. Step 7, fabricate a problem made a lie. Step 8, put it on the news every night. Step 9, when people start to fight and divide, take control. This is called situational design.

The world is one, and it's starting to happen. You can feel it in the corners of your heart.

bit quiet. She wanna spend a day in her life with me and my guy. Bring a friend for a friend. Short and sweet, she's 5'5" with the curly hair. She a 10 out of 10.